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1: 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To celebrate Pride Month, Mohawk Park in Brantford will play host to Brantford Pride. There will be 75 vendors, a community barbecue, entertainment, and a pet parade at 2 p.m. Visitors can come and enjoy a day filled with everything queer and trans on Saturday, June 20th, starting at noon. Also coming up during the Father's Day weekend is Cambridge Celebration of the Arts. This year, the celebration will be expanding to a two-day festival. On June 19th and 20th, there will be performing stages in Civic and Market Square, a literary stage inside the historic Galt City Hall, and a visual art gallery on display throughout the main floor of City Hall.
0: If it's happening in Southern Ontario, it's happening on Light 92.

Richard Huskisson on the 80s at 8 on June 9th. Another big day for birthdays. Happy birthday to you. If it's yours, you share it with some well-known names. Born this day, 1961, we've happy birthday wishes to both Michael J. Fox and TV writer Aaron Sorkin, who are both 65. Johnny Depp is 63. Actress Tamela Mann is 60. Logan Browning is 37. And born today, 1981, Natalie Portman is 45. Going back to 81, we get Rick James and Super

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Richard Hoskinson on the 80s at 8. And something I will never forget in the 80s was taking a trip to Disney. We didn't get there very often, but we did make it eventually to both the California parks and the Florida parks. I wish I could have been in California at Disneyland this day, 1984, though, for Donald Duck's 50th birthday celebration. That would have been something to see. I guess we're only 8 years away from his 100th. Maybe we could make that one. Hard to believe that. For now, I'll leave you with a song from 84, Matthew Wilder and Break My Stride, and I'll say goodnight. The streetlights are on. It's

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Your favorite Things Are Good songs. Watermelon sugar high. Your favorite It's Over songs. Someone like you. Southern Ontario's favorites, Light 92.

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6: 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Also coming up during the Father's Day weekend is Cambridge Celebration of the Arts. This year, the celebration will be expanding to a two-day festival. On June 19th and 20th, there will be performing stages in Civic and Market Square, a literary stage inside the historic Galt City Hall, and a visual art gallery on display throughout the main floor of City Hall.
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1: Hey, it's Dana here with all of the concerts coming up this summer that you definitely do not want to miss. We've got the iconic Paul Simon. He's coming to RBC Amphitheater in Toronto June 25th. Get your tickets now. And July is going to be absolutely insane. We've got Lionel Richie, Earth, Wind & Fire. They're coming to Scotiabank Arena in Toronto on July 4th. Santana and the Doobie Brothers will be at RBC Amphitheater July 5th. And RBC Amphitheater is going to be hot this summer. On July 21st, the Black Crows will be there. Then Chicago and Styx will be coming July 28th. Train and Bare Naked Ladies will stop by on August 4th. And Hilary Duff will have back-to-back shows on August 12th and 13th. Finally, just announced, Roxette is bringing their 40th anniversary tour to RBC Amphitheater on September 11th with special guests Taylor Dane and Nick Lowe and Lost Straitjackets. 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
1: Not much in terms of road work. We do have some on the QEW westbound ramp to Guelph line blocking two right lanes, but wet conditions on your drive this morning, so you want to be a bit careful, especially on the 403 as you head on down that mountain. As you head closer to the Toronto area, it does get quite wet. So again, just drive to the conditions. 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Visit them in store today. I'm Dan Dealey with Light 92 Morning Traffic.
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morning. It is hump day, Wednesday, the 10th of June. It is already 19 outside. Kind of muggy, if I'm being honest. And it looks like the thunderstorms that we're going through over the last hour and a bit are now past us. There's a few little rain cells southwest of London that could become a factor. Something could pop up. But I think for the most part, the thunderstorms are done. We got a lot of rain, though. I think the grass is going to like that a lot. Coming up this morning, I've got your number ones at 7:40, your $10,000 no-repeat summer song of the day at 8 o'clock, and lots of fun in between. David Guetta and Sia get things going. 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

Light 92, that's Divine Brown with Old School Love. It is 540. How you doing? I'm Scott Fox. Today, morning rain, although it looks like the bulk of that is now behind us. It's moved out over the lake. High 29, feeling 37 degrees today. It's going to be one of those days where you got to hydrate and give yourself lots of breaks. When that humidity is up near 40, like it's going to be for the next couple of days, that is hot and not a lot of relief at night. Tonight, we're going down to 20. Tomorrow, it's a chance of morning rain. 29, feeling 38, even hotter than today. And then Friday, a nice balmy, cloudy chance of rain, high 28 degrees. Today, the Bank of Canada is making an interest rate announcement. Buckle up. The economists predict the bank is going to leave the rate unchanged. I mean, a break would be nice. I'm just saying. A lot of people struggling right now. Bank of Canada, TIFF, USA. Never mind, that's a podcast thing. Anyway, I would really like for them to lower them, but it doesn't look like they're going to. We'll find out a little before 10 a.m. This is Light 92.

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0: Well, that's exactly what's going to be happening tonight in Hamilton. Tonight, there is a victory rally at TD Coliseum for the Toronto Rock. We haven't actually done that yet. And for those who don't know, I actually work for the Rock. I'm the in-game host at TD Coliseum. We won our championship this year. NLL champions. That's amazing. So tonight, the city of Hamilton is doing a victory rally. Doors open up at 5:30. You can take a picture with the cup. You can meet the players. There's going to be a Q&A, an autograph signing. Mayor Horvath and various other dignitaries are going to be there. Doors open at 5:30 tonight at TD Coliseum. Completely free to get into this rally. However, tickets are required. You can find those on the City of Hamilton website or go to TorontoRock.com.
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0: It looks like it's a real mess out there in a few different places. How's it going, Dan?
2: Drivers are doing a good job on the Burlington Skyway, being a bit tentative on the bridge because of the conditions as the Toronto-bound side, we're starting to see off and on delays. Jackknife tractor trailer, though, South 410 past Sandalwood, and that's causing some huge backup. And QEW westbound past Cawthra, collision right lane. The FIFA Countdown Concert is here, a linked multi-city event on June 10 in Toronto, Los Angeles, and Mexico City. Get tickets at torontofwc26.ca. I'm Dan Dealey with Light 92 Morning Traffic.
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1: It's Wednesday, June 10th. Good morning. Happy hump day. It's hot already. 22 feels 28 in Brantford, feels 25 in Kitchener, feels 25 in Hamilton. The dollar 71.75 cents U.S. Gas $1.72. I'm Stacey Englehart. An OPP constable was killed yesterday in the line of duty in Northern Ontario. OPP said they were conducting an investigation near the town of Hearst at about 12:30 in the afternoon when Constable Taryn Bally was seriously injured and later died. Police said he'd been with the service for 2.5 years. A former Air Canada pilot's been charged in what's being described as a complex fraud and forgery investigation. Police allege the 59-year-old used a fake license to captain hundreds of flights during a lengthy career based out of Pearson. Officers say the alleged fraud appeared to go undetected till a routine evaluation at the airport in March of last year. The federal government will introduce legislation today addressing social media and AI chatbot safety. The Digital Safety Act will be introduced at a news conference at 5. The bill's expected to include a ban on social media for kids under 16. And the Bank of Canada is set to make an interest rate announcement this morning. While Canada is in a technical recession, doesn't seem to bother the central bank, who's widely expected to deliver a fifth consecutive hold to its benchmark rate, which stands at 2.25%. Light 92 Sports. NHL playoff Stanley Cup final continues. Carolina beat Vegas 5-3, tying the series at 2. Baseball yesterday, the Jays beat Philly 3-2. That home series wraps up. One more game tonight at 7. Canada's women's soccer team defeated host Costa Rica 6-0 in an international friendly yesterday. NBA playoff final, San Antonio is New York, 8:30. The Knicks lead 2-1. In the WNBA, the Toronto Tempo hosts Connecticut at 7. And a 23-year-old from Brampton has made Canada's roster at the FIFA World Cup. Jaden Nelson is replacing an injured midfielder. Bryan Adams, meanwhile, set to kick off FIFA festivities tonight in Toronto, headlining a star-studded countdown concert. Light 92 weather. A mix of sun and cloud with a chance of showers or a thunderstorm this afternoon. 28 will feel 38 with humidity. Tonight, showers, thunderstorms, a low of 22. Looks like showers and risk of a thunderstorm tomorrow. Windy and still really hot with a humidex feeling close to 40. Right now, it feels 28 in Brantford, a humidex at 25 in Kitchener, humidex at 25 in Hamilton. I'm Stacey Englehart.
2: Wow, it is hot. Thanks, Stace. Good morning. 6:02. I'm Scott Fox. It is Wednesday, the 10th of June, with Duran Duran on Light 92.

92. That's Bruno Mars. I just might. It's 6:09. Good morning. I'm Scott Fox. I know this is going to sound like the setup to a joke, but I swear to God, it's not. According to CNN, a chicken recently in Olive Branch, Mississippi, wandered into a Chick-fil-A. Stop and think about that for a second. This is a chicken that wandered into Chick-fil-A. What do you suppose happens when the chicken just shows up at the chicken restaurant? Staff and customers helped usher it off to safety. They didn't just throw it in the fryer or anything like that, which is good news for the chicken anyway. That's irony, right? When the chicken wanders into Chick-fil-A, like, bro, you don't know. Coming up in a few minutes, police are trying to decide if a crime was committed. The police aren't even sure. We'll talk about it in just a few. Coming up in a few minutes, police are trying to decide if a crime was committed. The police aren't even sure. We'll talk about it in just a few.

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1: Greetings. 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
1: 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I'm afraid I cannot do that.
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0: Enrique Iglesias, that is Escape from Light 92. It is 6:16. Happy hump day. We're a third of the way through June. It is the 10th of the month. Looks like most of the rain is behind us, but there is a chance we could get a little bit more before the morning is over. Chance of a pop-up thunderstorm this afternoon as well. It's going to feel 38 degrees today with the humidity. Dress for the weather and hydrate. I want to take you to Nantucket for a second here. This is an interesting story where even the police aren't sure if a crime was committed. According to the Nantucket Current, that is their local paper, a resident laced a plate full of brownies with laxatives and offered them to the local school committee during their annual meeting. Her name is Megan Perry, and she is a critic of local government. She presented the brownies before she spoke at the podium. She told the committee, "It's my understanding that they have a non-detect level of X-lax in them. But I figured since we're okay with non-detect levels of PFAs, it would probably be okay." She was referring to the proposed artificial turf field that the school was considering installing in her community, which may or may not have toxins involved. A police report was filed, but they say it's not clear whether or not she violated any laws by offering the brownies to the board members and disclosing there may be a laxative in them. By the way, nobody took any of the brownies. They didn't. Even though it was non-detect low levels. Interesting. Do you think she should be charged? I think everybody agrees. Nobody should be surprised with, hey, what you just ate was full of something you probably didn't want to eat. Nobody wants to go through that. But if you warn them in advance, by the way, I laced these brownies with X-lax just a little bit. Go ahead and have one. Did you really commit a crime there? Because even the police aren't exactly sure what to do with this one. In any case, they are going to go ahead with the field. It was not a successful protest, so there's that.
1: Lights. Traffic check.
0: I'm just glad she got involved. I think more people should. The government's holding consultations. We should go. Let's get an update on the drive here. There were some major issues earlier. Let's see if it got any better.
2: The 401 East Express approaching Mississauga Road. We have a collision blocking the right lane. Pretty jammed up on the approach there. So that's at Milton Drivers as we're looking at a collision. Jackknife tractor trailer on the 410 southbound past Sandalwood. And they're blocking the left lane on the northbound side to address this. QEW westbound past Cawthra collision right lane block. Skyway Bridge still a bit jammed up as you head to Ronaban this morning. 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I'm Dan Dealey with Light 92 Morning Traffic.
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Southern Ontario's favorites. In case you didn't stay up to watch or didn't care, I understand that too. Last night, Stanley Cup final, Carolina won. It's now a best of three, tied two games apiece, and game five is going to be tomorrow night back in Carolina. Tonight is game four of the NBA Finals. The Spurs are in New York to take on the Knicks. And how about them Blue Jays? Last night, great game. They gave up one in the top of the ninth, and I thought, oh, geez, here we go again. They're going to blow it. Nah, they won. It was great. 3-2, the final over Philadelphia. Tonight is Dylan Cease bobblehead night if you're going to the Jays game. It is 20 outside. It feels like 28, and it's not even 6:30 yet. It's going to be another scorcher today. Nobody.

We're into that time of year where you go outside and start sweating instantly, and then you come inside and start freezing instantly with the air conditioning. It's going to be blaring today. 20 degrees at 6:33 in the morning. It's 28 with the humidity. Today, it's going to feel 38. Craziness. It's good, though. We waited a long time for this. By the way, it's only 89 days until Labor Day, so we got to soak up as much summer as we can.

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0: That is Rev and Felix Cartel with Dancing in a Dream. It's 6:39. Good morning. I'm Scott Fox. It's 20 degrees and it feels like 28 already. Yesterday, the police in Peel Region did a news conference to announce they've arrested an Air Canada former pilot who apparently flew around without the proper licensing documents. Here's a little bit of the news conference.
1: This investigation and the details surrounding it read like a movie script. It was a complex fraud and forgery investigation involving allegations against a former commercial airline pilot. It was initiated after a regulatory review by Transport Canada into the licensing requirements and credentials of a commercial airline pilot who was working for the victim, Air Canada.
0: Okay, so he did have his commercial pilot's license. He was able to fly planes like he was flying, and apparently he flew over 900 of them. He flew over 900 flights. The problem here is he didn't have a designation on his license that allowed him to be the captain of the flight. He was totally fine to be in the cockpit, totally fine to be the co-pilot. He did not have the proper licensing to be the main pilot, the captain of the plane. I can kind of see how this would happen. How many times have you gone for a job interview or something like that? And you submit your resume, and sometimes they check your references, sometimes they don't. Maybe they check to see if you actually have that degree. Maybe they don't actually check. If you put down you've got it, I don't know that they would necessarily verify that you have it. And I'm wondering, is this on the pilot or is this on Air Canada? Because right now the pilot, 59 years old, by the way, and now retired. Right now, he's wearing this. He's facing pretty serious criminal charges over this. Here's a little bit more of the news conference.
1: This pilot had a 27-year career, and we are alleging that since 2009, has been flying for years, misrepresenting himself and his credentials to his employer and regulatory officials using fraudulent licensing documents. Our investigation has led us to believe that this was all done without the appropriate licensing. More specifically, without an airline transport pilot license, which is a requirement to fly passengers.
0: If you're the captain, we should specify that. He's fine to fly these planes. He's just not fine to be the captain because he doesn't have the proper licensing. What do we do in this case? Are you concerned if you flew on a plane that this guy was the captain of, that he didn't have the right license? Because he seemed to do just fine. By all accounts, he was a very good pilot. Air Canada apparently does several times a year regular retraining. And he always took the retraining. He always passed all of the things that he had to pass. He just did not, going way back to when he first started, have the proper licensing. What do you think we should do with this guy? Is it a real criminal charge? I guess they've got to send a message that you can't do that. You can't just lie and say that you're a pilot if you're not. But it seems like he did the job pretty well. I agree with the police on this one. It definitely sounds like the beginning of a movie script. Who knows? Maybe they'll do that too. Either way, he is facing charges. He's a Barry man, again, 59 years old, and he's retired. He's not still flying. Chilliwack is on Light 92.

How's that for a pick-me-up on a Wednesday morning? 136 beats a minute of clarity. That is Zed and my sister Foxes. That's her name, Foxes Fox. It's 6:50 at Light 92, 20 outside, feeling 28 degrees. I can't help but notice this story this morning. It's about a gas station in Chicago. They decided they were going to do a promotion, and it was part of a partnership with T-Mobile down there, and they were going to offer discounted gas. Well, that's something that I think a lot of people around here in particular would be very happy with. So this Shell gas station, which is just outside of Chicago, yesterday was selling gas for $1.99 per gallon. They say the deal lasted for several hours. Vehicles arrived hours

0: in advance of the deal so that they could get that $1.99 per gallon price. Maybe you're wondering, okay, well, $1.99 per gallon, what does that convert to Canadian in dollars per liter? So I did the math on this one. The average price in the GTHA today is $1.71.9. That's per liter. They were selling for $1.99 per gallon. That works out to, in our equivalent, about 72 cents a liter. You're saving roughly 99 cents per liter. It was 58% cheaper. I actually don't blame people for lining up hours in advance. That's tangible savings. So at $1.71 a liter, which is what we're paying, it would cost about $102 to fill up a 60-liter tank. At 72 cents per liter, though, which is what that gas station in Chicago was selling it for, it would cost $43.20, a savings of $59.40 per tank. Imagine saving $60 every time you filled up. Those are prices, by the way, that we have not seen in Canada since the late 90s and very early 2000s. 72 cents a liter. It was chaos, by the way. They had to have the police out directing traffic. It was nuts. Good deal for them. It is 8 minutes before 7 o'clock. Stacy is coming up in just a few minutes. She's going to do the news, weather, sports, and everything you need to know to kick off your Wednesday.
1: 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Traffic check.
0: Don't forget, we've also got number ones at 740.
2: Just had a crash come and go. Toronto bound QEW on the Burlington Skyway, so it is slow this morning if you're heading Toronto bound. And a collision continues on the 401 eastbound express approaching Mississauga Road. Two right lanes are blocked, and it is heavy as you pass the 407. Minor off and on delays. Rest of the majors. 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I'm Dan Dealey with Light 92 Morning Traffic.
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1: It's Wednesday, June 10th. Good morning. Happy hump day. It's hot already. 22 feels 28 in Brantford, feels 25 in Kitchener, feels 25 in Hamilton. The dollar 71.75 cents U.S. Gas $1.72. I'm Stacey Englehart. An OPP constable was killed yesterday in the line of duty in Northern Ontario. OPP said they were conducting an investigation near the town of Hearst at about 12:30 in the afternoon when Constable Taryn Bally was seriously injured and later died. Police said he'd been with the service for 2.5 years. A former Air Canada pilot's been charged in what's being described as a complex fraud and forgery investigation. Police allege the 59-year-old used a fake license to captain hundreds of flights during a lengthy career based out of Pearson. Officers say the alleged fraud appeared to go undetected till a routine evaluation at the airport in March of last year. The federal government will introduce legislation today addressing social media and AI chatbot safety. The Digital Safety Act will be introduced at a news conference at 5. The bill's expected to include a ban on social media for kids under 16. And the Bank of Canada is set to make an interest rate announcement this morning. While Canada is in a technical recession, doesn't seem to bother the central bank, who's widely expected to deliver a fifth consecutive hold to its benchmark rate, which stands at 2.25%. Light 92 Sports. NHL playoff Stanley Cup final continues. Carolina beat Vegas 5-3, tying the series at 2. Baseball yesterday, the Jays beat Philly 3-2. That home series wraps up one more game tonight at 7. Canada's women's soccer team defeated host Costa Rica 6-0 in an international friendly yesterday. NBA playoff final, San Antonio is New York, 8:30. The Knicks lead 2-1. In the WNBA, the Toronto Tempo hosts Connecticut at 7. And a 23-year-old from Brampton has made Canada's roster at the FIFA World Cup. Jaden Nelson is replacing an injured midfielder. Bryan Adams, meanwhile, set to kick off FIFA festivities tonight in Toronto, headlining a star-studded countdown concert. Light 92 weather. A mix of sun and cloud with a chance of showers or a thunderstorm this afternoon. 28 will feel 38 with humidity. Tonight, showers, thunderstorms, a low of 22. Looks like showers and risk of a thunderstorm tomorrow. Windy and still really hot with a humidex feeling close to 40. Right now, it feels 28 in Brantford, a humidex of 25 in Kitchener, humidex of 25 in Hamilton. I'm Stacey Englehart.
2: Yeah, thanks, Stace. Good morning, 7:02. It is Wednesday, the 10th of June, and coming up at 7:40, number ones. Got a real great edition, and the song that I'm going to play in full today, I think is going to be pretty popular. I think you're going to like this one. We've also got our $10,000 no-repeat song of the summer coming up at 8 o'clock, so get ready. 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

Light 92, Southern Ontario's favorites. Good morning, 10 after 7. It is Wednesday, the 10th of June, and 20 degrees outside. It's going to feel 28 today with the humidity. It is another hot one out there. But as of today, there's just 89 days until Labor Day. When you put it like that, right, you got to enjoy all these warm days because it was a long, long winter. The winter sports are coming to an end, by the way. Stanley Cup Finals are now tied at 2 games apiece. It is a best of 3 now. Game 5. Tomorrow night in Carolina. The NBA Finals tonight is game 4. We've got the Spurs taking on the Knicks tonight at Madison Square Garden. New York is up 2-1, and the Jays were winners last night. Great. Happening tonight, it is the FIFA kickoff concert. The FIFA kickoff concert. This is an event that's going to be happening simultaneously in Mexico City, Los Angeles, and Toronto. Bryan Adams and Wyclef Jean are headlining for us here in Canada, along with a bunch of other performers too. This is an event that you need tickets to, and holy cow, are they ever expensive in some cases. We're going to talk about that coming up in just a bit. The Outfield is on Light 92.

0: Southern Ontario's favorites. It's Barney Bentall, Someone to Live For, Something to Live For. It's 7:19. That's two totally different things. 20 degrees outside. I'm Scott Fox, and it looks like the rain is going to hold off for tonight. It is the FIFA Countdown Concert. Bryan Adams and Wyclef Jean are headlining at Fort York and the Bentway in Toronto. It gets started at 7 o'clock. Tickets for this one are, they're expensive. $48 for general admission. It's just standing in like a big parquet kind of area. $48 plus taxes and fees. It works out to just over $60 a ticket. If you want, though, you could have somewhere to sit and watch this show, but you have to go into the Casamigos Clubhouse. That's Casamigos Tequila. I guess they're sponsoring this. That's George Clooney's tequila brand. It's $359 for a ticket if you want to sit down tonight. And that's plus fees and taxes, of course. $359 to be in the tequila lounge, $48 to stand. Tonight, Fort York and the Bentway is where you can see that. And there are still tickets available. You can go on Ticketmaster to get those. 20 after 7, and we've got number ones coming up in 20 minutes. The song that I'm going to play in full today, I have a feeling you're going to like it. It's going to be good.
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0: Let's find out how it's going now. What's happening, Dan?
2: Busy in the Hamilton area. Take it to East 403, the Skyway Bridge, Toronto bound, and even East 401 if you're heading past Hespler, off and on delays toward the sixes. But we look in Mississauga, where 401 eastbound express approaching Mississauga Road. That collision is still blocked in the right lane, and a crash cleanup. QBW westbound past Cothra right lane. When kids play, they win. 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I'm Dan Dealey with Light 92 Morning Traffic.
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Light 92, Southern Ontario's favorites. 7:30 on the nose. Good morning. It is 20 degrees, still 28 with the humidity. 28 degrees is the real feel at 7:30 in the morning. That tells you it's going to be a hot one today. 38 is what we're going to get up to. It is going to be a muggy one. I'm Scott Fox, and I want to do a little light listener poll here because I'm trying to wrap my mind around the way the calendar falls this year. Has anybody looked ahead yet to the Canada Day long weekend? Usually it's a long weekend, but Canada Day is on a Wednesday this year. Yeah, makes things a little weird, doesn't it? So does that mean no long weekend, or does that mean an extra long weekend? What's the plan where you work? They're going to tell everybody, yeah, just take the week. Is that what they're going to do? Or do you get the Wednesday off and then have to go back on Thursday and Friday and then get your weekend? That's not ideal, if I'm being honest. I think people really look forward to the Canada Day long weekend when it's a long weekend. Not this year. Shoot me a text. Let me know what your office plan is. 519-759-4212. I'll tabulate up all the results and I'll share those with you. Maybe I can help out your office a little bit too. 10 minutes away from number ones. It's a real good edition. It's a longer edition today, but it's a good one. Don't miss it. Coming up. This is Light 92.

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3: All right, good morning, friends. Today is Wednesday, the 10th of June. Let's do your Number Ones. As always, I'm going to start off with the birthdays. Happy birthday. She's 34 today to model Kate Upton. Singer Faith Evans is 53 today. Comedian Bill Burr is celebrating his 58th. Ventriloquist Terry Fader. If you've been to Vegas, you might have seen Terry. 61 years old today. That's also how old Elizabeth Hurley is today. Actress Jean Triplehorn is 63. Actress Gina Gershon is 64. And also celebrating a birthday today, he's 65. Great singer named Maxi Priest.

65 today for Maxi Priest. It was also today in 1921, Prince Philip, Duke of Edinburgh, and husband of Queen Elizabeth II was born. He passed away just a few years ago. And today in 1922, an absolute icon was born. Happy heavenly birthday to the great Judy Garland. It was today in 1935, Alcoholics Anonymous was founded in Akron, Ohio. A lot of people have been through that program over the years. And it was today in 2007, an enraging television event. Today is the anniversary of the final episode of The Sopranos.

0: And that's how the series ended. I was livid, by the way. Hard to believe. That was 19 years ago today, the final episode of The Sopranos. If you're looking for a little movie inspiration for tonight, it was today in 1983, James Bond, Octopussy, was in theaters. It was today in 2005, The Adventures of Shark Boy and Lava Girl was out. It was also today in 2005, Mr. and Mrs. Smith with Brad Pitt and Angelina Jolie was in theaters. Today in 2022, Jurassic Park Dominion. That's Jurassic World Dominion. And one more. Today in 1994, people were going to the theaters to see this one.
1: Okay, we're going to have to try to bypass the remote current with the battery. Can you find the tripwire for the remote?
2: I don't know. I got a few choices here.
1: Black and red?
2: And green.
1: Okay. All right, I'm going to guess he's not going to go with standard copper for the remote. That'd be too weak. I'd use a fiber alloy.
3: Jack, I'm going to need you to look at the wire.
1: Yeah, I know. You're going to have to cut off the sheath, but don't cut the wire.
0: The movie Speed was in theaters tonight in 1994, starring Keanu Reeves. Now let's get to your number ones. First up, all the way back to 1972. Today's the anniversary of when this one went to number one.

78, You're the One That I Want from John Travolta and Olivia Newton-John went to number one. If you were listening to the radio today in 1981, this one was kicking off its fifth straight week on top of the charts.

Kim Carnes, Betty Davis Eyes was number one today in 1981. Today in 2000, 26 years ago, this song was kicking off its 10th and final week at number one. East Coast.

Maria Maria was number one 26 years ago today. That was the number one single. And at the same time, there was a different number one album. In fact, this one was number one on the album charts for 8 straight weeks. And that began on the 10th of June.

0: the chat. Truly yours, your biggest fan. This is Stan.
1: It's such a great song, too. The Marshall Mathers LP from Eminem. Number one today in 2000. Let's do one more. We're going to go back 11 years. 11 years ago, Taylor Swift went to number one on the 10th of June.

Taylor Swift, Bad Blood, number one today in 2015. And there's always one song that I'm going to play in full on number ones. And for this one, we're going to go back to 1989. A hit single off of a soundtrack. The movie was called Beaches. Today, you still hear this one a lot at funerals and as a first dance for a bride and her father or a groom and his mom. 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

0: many people were belting that one out in the car. The Wind Beneath My Wings, Bette Midler from Light 92. That was number one today in 1989. 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
1: 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Traffic check.
2: QEW eastbound ramp to the 403. All lanes are closed for a crash, and we are starting to see it back up on the approach there. Please keep that in mind. 403 eastbound drivers as it's busy from 6 South and the Burlington Skyway Bridge. The East 401 off and on delays as you pass Town Line heading to Guelph Line. The FIFA Countdown Concert is here. 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
0: Thank you, Dan. 10 to 8 now. And I asked a question. What are we doing about Canada Day this year? It's not going to be a long weekend for everybody this time around because Canada Day falls on a Wednesday. I wanted to know, is this going to be no long weekend or like an extra long, long weekend? That's what I'm wondering here. And I've got some great text messages that offer some different perspectives. If your workplace hasn't decided how you're going to do it, I'll have those texts coming up a little after 8 o'clock.
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2: Good Wednesday morning, June 10th. Happy hump day. It feels 28 already in Brantford, feels 25 in Kitchener, Humidex at 25 in Hamilton. The dollar 71.83 cents U.S. Gas $1.72. I'm Stacey Englehart. An OPP constable killed in the line of duty yesterday in Northern Ontario. Police were conducting an investigation near the town of Hearst at about 12:30 in the afternoon. It's believed Constable Taryn Bally was struck by a vehicle and later died. Police say he'd been with the service for 2.5 years. A former Air Canada pilot charged in what's being described as a complex fraud and forgery investigation spanning years. Police allege 59-year-old Jeffrey Wall used a fake license to captain hundreds of flights during a lengthy career based out of Pearson. A deputy chief appealed police called it, quote, similar to a doctor that is licensed to practice family medicine but is doing brain surgery. He allegedly used fraudulent documents to misrepresent his qualifications. Bank of Canada is set to make an interest rate announcement this morning after a turbulent period of economic data. While Canada is in a recession, the central bank doesn't seem fazed. They're widely expected to deliver a fifth consecutive hold to its benchmark rate, which stands at 2.25%. By the way, the last couple of recessions we had, our interest rate was 0.25 or 0.5%. Light 92 Sports. NHL Stanley Cup Final continues. Carolina beat Vegas 5-3. That series now tied 2-2. Baseball yesterday, the Blue Jays beat Philly 3-2. That home series wraps up with one more game tonight at 7. Canada's women's soccer team defeated host Costa Rica in an international friendly yesterday. NBA playoff final, San Antonio is New York tonight 8:30. The Knicks lead 2-1. The Toronto Tempo host Connecticut tonight at 7 in the WNBA. And there's a victory rally tonight at TD Coliseum for the Toronto Rock. Doors open 5:30. Mayor Horvath and other dignitaries will be there. You can take a picture with the cup and meet the players. While the event is free, tickets are required. Light 92 weather. A mix of sun and cloud with a chance of showers or a thunderstorm this afternoon. 28 will feel 38 with humidity. Tonight, showers, thunderstorms, a low of 22. Looks like showers and risk of a thunderstorm tomorrow. Windy and still really hot with a Humidex feeling close to 40. Right now, it feels 28 in Brantford, a Humidex at 25 in Kitchener, Humidex at 25 in Hamilton. I'm Stacey Englehart.
3: Thank you, Stace. Enjoy the rest of your day. It's 8:04. Real sad news about that OPP officer. Oh, I hate hearing stories like that. It's a good reminder of the dangerous work that police officers do every single day. And I admit, I really didn't know much about Hearst, Ontario. So I had to look it up, and I've learned a ton about this spot that if you had to put a pin right in the middle of Ontario, that's roughly where it would be. Hearst is considered the moose capital of Canada. The moose capital of Canada. About 85 to 95% of residents there speak French as their first language. The population, only about 4,500 people. It's known for Borealis Forest, and it is known for snowmobiling in the winter. Apparently, it's got over 1,000 kilometers of trails.
4: Greetings, Scott Fox.
3: Hello.
4: 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I am the most reliable computer ever made. 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
3: All right, let's go. $10,000 No Repeat Summer song of the day is called Hold Me Now. It's by the Thompson Twins. This is it. If you hear it again before 6 o'clock, you've got to text the word repeat to 519-759-4212. Again, Thompson Twins, Hold Me Now. This is what it sounds like. It's on Light 92.

summer song of the day. Thompson Twins, Hold Me Now. I'm Scott Fox. Earlier, I asked a question. Hey, what are we doing for Canada Day this year? I like it when Canada Day means a long weekend. I think a lot of people do. But this year, Canada Day, it falls on a Wednesday. In fact, it is 4 weeks from today, 3 weeks from today. It's coming up, though. It's on a Wednesday. So I asked, what are we doing? Is it no long weekend or is it an extra long weekend? Long weekend. A lot of texts come in here. This from Marco. Where I work, we only get the Wednesday off for Canada Day. It'll be interesting because I work for a delivery company and I don't know which businesses will be open or closed on all of the other days. All right. Thank you for that. This one from James. Ha, extra day off. It would be nice, but only Wednesday here. Most of the seasoned employees took Thursday and Friday off as well. Okay, so it's an unsanctioned extra long weekend. Got to use the vacation days for that one. One more here from Kylie. Canada Day is my birthday. Well, hey, happy birthday. But I always have it off because I work for the school board. Yes. The education workers do get that one off, and that's good. However you're doing it, I don't know if there is a right or wrong way, but I have a feeling it's going to be one of those things where you can make it a long weekend, but you're going to have to use some vacation days or personal days or just quit. I don't know. Either way, a long weekend would be nice, right? This is Ray. Where is my husband? Light 92, Southern Ontario's favorites. Good morning.

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It's from Light 92. I'm Scott Fox, and another text just came in about what we're going to do about Canada Day this year. It falls on a Wednesday, midweek. That makes it tough to take an extra long, long weekend. This one here says, we're going to work 10-hour shifts Monday to Thursday, so the company gave us Thursday off as well as Canada Day. So you work for 2 days, you get 2 days off, you work for 1 day, and then you get 2 more days off. Okay, hey, I like that. Whatever you come up with, I hope you can make it into a good break, though. 3 weeks from today is Canada Day. Ace of Base, all that she wants. This is Light 92.

0: That's Ace of Base. It's 8:22. Weather-wise, you should know it is going to be a crazy hot one again today. In fact, for the next 48 hours in particular, real hot. Like that end of July, middle of or beginning of August hot. Middle of summer. It's morning rain today, although the bulk of it seems to be past us. You could still see a pop-up shower here and there. 29 today on the thermometer, but with that humidity, it's going to feel 37. Not a lot of relief at night. 20 is the overnight low. For tomorrow, it's going to be chance of morning rain, high 29, feeling even hotter, 38 degrees. Friday, we're looking at 28 with cloudy skies. Saturday, mix of sun and cloud and a high 26.
1: Light traffic check.
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3: Well, things seem to have calmed down out in Hamilton. Still busy, though. Eastbound of the 403, 6 south out to the junction, Skyway Bridge, North Red Hill, and east QEW as you head through Burlington, Oakville, and well into Mississauga where it gets heavy. And eastbound 401, off and on delays before the 6 is heading into Milton, but we're at least behaving out there. Auto Shack now at participating Rona Plus, from brakes and axles to struts, shocks and radiators. 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I'm Dan Dealey with Light 92 Morning Traffic.
0: Thank you, Dan. It's 8:23. Coming up in a few minutes, you likely heard yesterday that Peel Police have charged a former Air Canada pilot for flying more than 900 flights. And he didn't have the proper license to be the captain of that plane. We'll talk about that and more in just a few.
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0: I like it when that works out. That's Everything and Everywhere. Michael Bublé and Fleetwood Mac back to back on Light 92. It's 8:33, 20 degrees, feels like 28 out there already at 8:30 in the morning. Today, primetime, it's going to feel about 38 degrees with the humidity. I'm Scott Fox, and you may have heard yesterday a news conference from Peel Police announcing they just arrested a former Air Canada pilot. He's 59 years old and recently retired. And the reason they arrested him is because it turns out he flew over 900 flights and didn't have the right license to do that. Here's Peel Police.
1: This investigation and the details surrounding it read like a movie script. It was a complex fraud and forgery investigation involving allegations against a former commercial airline pilot. It was initiated after a regulatory review by Transport Canada into the licensing requirements and credentials of a commercial airline pilot who was working for the victim, Air Canada.
0: He was a licensed pilot, by the way, and he was a licensed commercial pilot. He was absolutely okay to fly in the cockpit of those aircraft. The thing is, he didn't have the extra designation that allowed him to be the captain of the plane. He flew over 900 flights. Holy cow. Let's do another one.
1: This pilot had a 27-year career, and we are alleging that since 2009 has been flying for years, misrepresenting himself and his credentials to his employer and regulatory officials using fraudulent licensing documents. Our investigation has led us to believe that this was all done without the appropriate licensing, more specifically, without an airline transport pilot license, which is a requirement to fly passengers.
0: Yeah, and he managed to do it. Nonetheless, I don't know how these things happen, but as I think about it, you know, I've applied for many jobs in the past, and I don't think anybody actually verified some of the lies that I told on my resume. Clearly, that I think that's what happened here. Just said he had the license and nobody checked. Who's in charge of checking? Real wild situation. He is retired, so it's not like if you have an Air Canada flight today, you might be on one of his. But he is going to have to go through the court system. They're saying that is fraud. Anyway, everything is good, I think. How do you feel about that, though? Wow. I mean, he was in charge of a plane and didn't have the right license to be in charge of a plane. That's kind of scary to think about. Everybody's fine, but he, like I said, is going to have to go through the court system. It's 8:36 at Light 92. Same.

Your favorite getting together songs. One way or another, I'm gonna find ya. Your favorite things are good songs. Ooh, ooh, oh, I want something just like this. Your favorite it's over songs. If someone said 3 years from now. Southern Ontario's favorites, Light 92.

Light 92, that is Dance Alone from Preston Pablo. It's 8:44. Tonight is the FIFA kickoff concert. Anyone looking forward to it? There's some new polling out that says about 7 in 10 Canadians feel it wasn't worth the price, and it hasn't even started yet. It wasn't worth how much we're paying to host this. Well, tonight there's a concert, and there's going to be a lot of attention on Toronto in particular because it is a joint concert with Mexico City, LA, and us here. Headlining in Toronto, we've got Wyclef Jean performing tonight and Bryan Adams. That's going to be at Fort York and the Bentway. This is a ticketed event and it starts at 7 o'clock. General admission tickets, the standing tickets, $48. If you want to sit down anywhere, you would have to go to the Casamigos Clubhouse. That's Casamigos Tequila, George Clooney's brand. They're selling tickets for $359 a piece. Plus fees and taxes, of course. Yikes. You gotta really like tequila or really want to sit down. Anyway, have fun if you're going. Should be a fun event. A couple things we're celebrating today on the 10th of June. It's National Herbs and Spices Day, National Egg Roll Day, and this is a good one to get behind, National Iced Tea Day. You might need one. It's gonna feel 38 degrees. This is Light 92.

0: Jeff, who is listening to Light 92 on his way to the airport. He's heading to the Yukon today. I'm still waiting to find out why, but hey, that's pretty cool. The Yukon on a day like today, that will definitely moderate out the temperature. It's 8:52 and we're up to 21 degrees. Still feels 28. It'll feel 38 later on this afternoon with the humidity. Dress for the weather, and this is one of those days when you gotta stay hydrated.
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0: Last check. Let's see how it's going. What's up, Dan?
2: Volume building now on westbound Lincoln Alexander Parkway, and if you're heading eastbound toward the northbound Red Hill, but otherwise just standard operating procedure. East 403 delays past Wilson to the junction and beyond onto the QEW. Skyway Bridge feeling the effects of that. Heading Toronto bound and 85 northbound east 401 reaching the 6s heading to Milton. Expect off and on delays. The FIBA Countdown Concert is here, a linked multi-city event on June 10th in Toronto, Los Angeles, and Mexico City. Get tickets at torontofwc26.ca. I'm Dan Dealey with Light 92 Morning Traffic.
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0: Okay, it is 8:56. I guess after the talk that we did earlier, I should probably be very transparent and honest with you. I, too, do not have a pilot's license, so I guess I'll withdraw that application from Air Canada. It's 8:56. That's going to do it for me. Anna Almeida coming up after 10 o'clock, and the workday warm-up is next. If you're coming to TD Coliseum tonight for the Toronto Rock Victory Rally, I'll see you there. Doors open at 5:30. It is a ticketed event, but tickets are free. You can get those on the city website. Have a great day, friends. I'll see you tomorrow, 5:30 till 9. If I-

0: fridge in there somewhere.
1: Yeah, we could just go up there and hang out.
2: Like, open the fridge and stuff, and there will be foods laid out for us with little pre-wrapped sausages and things.
1: Mm.
2: They have pre-wrapped sausages, but they don't have pre-wrapped bacon.
1: Well, can you blame them?
2: Yeah.

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1: Of course we would. We just eat more.
0: And buy really expensive ketchups with it.
1: That's right. All the fanciest Dijon ketchup.

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You had your chance, but you blew it. 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

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I think I want to marry you. Your favorite It's Over songs. 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

92, Train There with Drops of Jupiter. Ann Almeida with you on your Wednesday. And tonight is the big countdown concert for the FIFA World Cup. Bryan Adams and Wyclef Jean are the headliners for the Toronto show. And there are still tickets available. So if you're interested, you can head down there. Show starts at 7 p.m. The event also takes place at the same time as concerts in Mexico City and Los Angeles. It's all just to get everybody super excited for the official start of the tournament, which begins tomorrow. Just

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The Weeknd and Daft Punk, I Feel It Coming, and I feel the weekend coming. A couple more sleeps, and it'll be at our doorstep. Hey, it's Anna. You're listening to Light. So if you are a gym goer, do you happen to have a gym crush? Maybe on somebody who doesn't even know you exist, but you look forward to seeing them. You occasionally look at them from afar. Maybe they motivate you to work a little harder at the gym. If you do, know that you are not alone. It's not a weird thing. It's actually pretty common. This, according to a survey done by the dating app Happens, they say that 61% of Gen Zers actually have had a gym crush. So there you have it. And it turns out that 87% of love-struck gym goers have actually never made a move on their gym crush, although 23% have considered it. I gotta tell you though, I did meet my boyfriend at the gym, but he is the one who made the first move, but it worked out. So sometimes you just gotta go for it.

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1: 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I'm afraid I cannot do that.
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Justin Bieber with his hit Daisies on Light. Hey, it's Anna. Yesterday was a big night for Toy Story 5. They held their premiere in L.A. Of course, all the stars were there, and Taylor Swift was one of them, who wrote an original song for the film soundtrack. And while she was there, she brought along her very own VHS copy of the original Toy Story, and she asked Tom Hanks and Tim Allen to sign it for her, and of course, they were happy to do so. And also, she did perform You've Got a Friend in Me, the classic song from the movie, with none other than Randy Newman. So pretty cool, and I can't wait. If you're as excited as I am for Toy Story 5, I don't care that I'm 40 years old, I will go, even without a child, to watch it in theaters. It comes out on June 19th, so mark it down, not too much longer to wait.

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11: Hey, it's Dana here with all of the concerts coming up this summer that you definitely do not want to miss. We've got the iconic Paul Simon. He's coming to RBC Amphitheatre in Toronto June 25th. Get your tickets now. And July is going to be absolutely insane. We've got Lionel Richie, Earth, Wind & Fire. They're coming to Scotiabank Arena in Toronto on July 4th. Santana and the Doobie Brothers will be at RBC Amphitheatre July 5th. And RBC Amphitheatre is going to be hot this summer. On July 21st, the Black Crows will be there. Then Chicago and Styx will be coming July 28th. Train and Bare Naked Ladies will stop by on August 4th. And Hilary Duff will have back-to-back shows on August 12th and 13th. Finally, just announced, Roxette is bringing their 40th anniversary tour to RBC Amphitheatre on September 11th with special guests Taylor Dane and Nick Lowe and Lost Straitjackets. Keep listening to Light 92 for more amazing concert announcements, plus great giveaways like tickets to see Our Lady Peace for Father's Day coming soon.
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Michael Bublé on Light 92 with Home Anna here. So this weekend in Toronto, going to be extra busy as we get used to all the congestion because of the FIFA World Cup. With that being said, there are other events taking place in the city, including this one. Hundreds of cyclists are expected to take part in Toronto's World Naked Bike Ride. It's taking place June 13th, if you're interested. Organizers say the event promotes cycling safety, body positivity, and awareness of fossil fuel dependence. So yeah, something to consider if you're interested. Gotta say though, listen, I'm not the biggest bike rider. Mostly I just find it so uncomfortable. I can't imagine not having any clothes on and riding your bike. I have to wear those short pads.

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Gaga, Poker Face on Light 92. Anna here. So we're just a little bit away from the start of your Wednesday edition of Lunchtime Trivia, which is always so much fun. Got to talk about the Stanley Cup Finals. Carolina beat Las Vegas last night 5-3. It was an action-packed game. My gosh, lots of scoring. It was high pace. I watched some of it and yeah, I was blown away. The athleticism. Maybe two because I can't really skate. Just going to put that out there. Anyways, the series is now tied 2-2, and Game 5 is tomorrow night in Carolina. Music.

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Taylor Swift, Shake It Off. I am Ann Almeida, her backup vocalist that she didn't ask for, nor did you, but here I am. Thanks for joining me. It is this time of the day. Lunchtime trivia. Yes, it is. So much fun to play with you. Today's question is this, okay? And we're into wedding season, so I feel like you've been here. You know this. 39% of people admit that they have done this at a wedding, okay? Again, 39% of people admit that they have done this at a wedding. What do you think it is? You can call, you can text me. Of course, that can be at 519-759-4212. So if you text me for the first time, love it. Just put your name in there so I know who I'm chatting with. And if you get it right, I can give you a shout out, which is a plus. Also, you can find it on Facebook, so you can share your answer there and go to light92.ca. We have a portion dedicated to lunchtime trivia, so you're able to actually post it there, and I'll be able to read it out too. So that's a lot of fun. Again, the question is this. 39% of people admit that they have done this at a wedding. What do you think it is? Good luck.

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0: All right, emotions, Mariah Carey, going back to the 90s with that hit. It's Anna. We are into lunchtime trivia. I am your host, and the question today is this. It's a fun one. 39% of people admit that they have done this at a wedding. What do you think it is? Feel free to text and call. Love to connect with you. First time texters, put your name in there so I know who I'm chatting with. Our number is 519-759-4212. You can also post your answer up on our Facebook page. And two, you can go to light92.ca. You can submit your answer there and they'll be able to read it out on the radio as well. So pretty good options for you. So let's get into the guesses. All right. Again, the question is this. 39% of people admit that they've done this at a wedding. Mike and Steve both said regifted. John got busy, I guess. Well, if there's love in the air, if you feel inspired. So there's John's answer. Dawn, fallen asleep. Cece and Richard, make a really bad or embarrassing toast. Oh my gosh, those are the worst. I can't. I've been to many weddings and some have just, they stay with you. AJ, he says, get drunk. He's Portuguese, he says. So yeah, it's part of the culture. Lorraine, took money out of the envelope because the food sucked. Oh my gosh. Or held back the envelope until after you ate. Listen, I understand. Oh my gosh, Lorraine, you killed me. That's so good. All right. Not it. Love those answers. Keep them coming. Highlight, what do you think the answer is?
1: I think they've lost their teeth.
0: Not it for this particular question, but good guess.
1: Not it. Okay.
0: Thanks for trying.
1: Thank you.
0: Bye, hon.
1: Bye.
0: Highlight, what do you think the answer is?
2: Oh, hi, Anna.
0: Hi, Alex. What's your guess?
2: Texting with their phone, like emojis, like just saying congratulations and how happy they are for the groom and bride.
0: Oh, that's so nice. Not it, but I'm sure we've all done that too.
2: Okay, that's okay. I'll just try again next time.
0: Okay, thanks, Alex.
2: You're welcome. You have a great day.
0: You too. Bye, hon.
2: Thank you. Bye-bye.

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home. Jamie Fine, homesick on Light 92. Anna with you on your Wednesday. It is lunchtime trivia. The question today is this. 39% of people admit that they've done this at a wedding. What do you think it is? I love, love, love. I can't stress it enough how much I enjoy reading your answers. And some of them are these. Okay, we're going to start off with Smia. She says danced or ate too much. Lorraine, and we have more than one Lorraine, and Janet and Jan that I've noticed that have texted through. So Lorraine, if this is your answer, you know I'm talking about you. Have left the wedding with someone other than the person they came with. Not me, though. Ever. So that's Lorraine. She says it's not her, but I definitely have seen that happen for sure. Oh my gosh. And it's priceless. Gail from Kitchener said got engaged. That's precious. And Tom said crashed the wedding without an invite. Now that is the time.

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Your favorite things are good songs. Your favorite it's over songs. Southern Ontario's favorites, Light 92.

0: morning of Wishful Thinking on Light 92. It's Anna. We are into lunchtime trivia. I'm having a blast with you. Love your answers. And they're so honest and outside the box, some of them. So it's fantastic. So the question for today's trivia is this. 39% of people admit that they have done this at a wedding. What do you think it is? I can tell you it's pretty obvious, and I'm sure at some point you've done this, okay? So Daenerys says this. Snuck in their own alcohol so they don't have to pay at the bar. Oh my gosh. Tom crashed the wedding without an invite. Denise Waldron did not bring a gift. And Dan Hazelett said, dated the bride. Dave from New Hamburg, Bob McFadden, Cindy Campbell, and Don, they said cried at a wedding. Yeah, I've cried tears of happiness for them. Christina, take home the wine from your table or the centerpiece. The wine, I don't know. The centerpiece, I get. I've done that before. No judgment for either. Bill, break dance. Oh my gosh, I love when people have moments on the dance floor at a wedding. I always wish I could, but I can't. I have two left feet. So Jan and Don, they said fill a doggy bag for home. Matthew, swap place cards so you can sit somewhere else. Ooh, okay. Magdalene said made out with someone. Bruce and Sandy Handy tapped the glass for the couple to kiss. Yeah, is that even a thing anymore? Do people still do that? Because that was really big when I was going to weddings a lot. Pauline critiqued the bride's dress. So the bride's dress is part of the answer, okay? I'm just going to throw that out there in the collective answer. And Janice embarrassed themselves, and Michael R. Mandula danced with the bride. I might have said that twice, but it is in there. Anyhow, not a great answer, though. So the question, again, is this. 39% of people admit that they've done this at a wedding. What do you think that could be? Call me or text me 519-759-4212. You can also post your answer up on our Facebook page and go to light92.ca. Hi, Light. What do you think your answer is?
1: Hey, Anna. Good afternoon. Is the answer taking food home?
0: No, it's not. But I don't think that's a bad thing. They have extras all the time, especially at Portuguese weddings that I go to.
1: I know, but you know how some people these days are really weird about stuff. So it's like I can see somebody stuffing a roll or stuff in their purse.
0: Yeah, I mean, times are tough, man. If you can bring a roll home, I recommend you do it.
1: My grandma would have done that. I can just see her with her purse. It's like, oh, nobody will notice. Here, put some cake in there, put a roll, whatever.
0: Oh, my gosh, I love it. Or wear a hat and put something in the hat that covers it. Oh, so good. Classic.
1: I've done that.
0: Oh, my gosh, okay. This is the best. Oh, thank you for the laughs. Not it, but hey, if people do it, good on you.
1: Absolutely. Have a great afternoon.
0: You too. Bye, hon.
1: Bye.

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0: Luxury Body on Light 92, Anna, and we are telling you what the answer is for today's lunchtime trivia. As in we, I mean I. Don't know why I refer to myself as multiple people, but with my energy, it could be. All right, so the question is this today. 39% of people admit that they've done this at a wedding. What do you think it is? Had a lot of people say wear white to match the bride or even copy the bride's dress. Another said requested a song. So very good answers. Not it, though. Highlight, what do you think the answer is?
1: Taking off their shoes to dance.
0: Oh, my gosh. No better feeling, right? No better feeling.
1: You bet.
0: So it's not the right answer for this question, but good guess.
1: Okay, thanks.
0: Bye, hon. Highlight, what's your answer?
2: Is it catch the bouquet?
0: Oh, no, but that's always fun. They don't do that as much anymore, right?
2: I know. I guess not. There's not many weddings anymore either.
0: Good observation there. Not it, though. But thanks for playing. Bye.
2: Bye.
0: Highlight, what do you think the answer is?
1: Okay, it's a tough one today, Anna. How about wondering how much everything costs at the wedding?
0: Yes, you got it. Who's this?
1: Sheila from Waterford.
0: Girl, you're on a roll. You got it. Yes, 39% of people admit that they've tried to guess how much everything costs at the wedding. I've done it. I've tried to guess, too. Is that bad?
1: No, because you know what? Think about what you paid for a gift to give them.
0: Ooh, good. Yes, now I feel better about my answer. Thank you, Sheila.
1: Yeah. Gosh, have a
0: darn
1: good one.
0: You, too. Thanks for playing, hon.
1: Bye.
0: Bye.

not pretty on Light Hey Tana. So another celebrity couple have called it quits. This time it's Wicked co-stars Ariana Grande and Ethan Slater. So after almost 3 years together, they've decided to part ways. They did say that they are going to be friends. So that's good news if you are interested in their friendship. With that being said, they did meet on the set of Wicked, and that's where their relationship began back in 2023.

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1: Greetings. 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
8: 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To celebrate Pride Month, Mohawk Park in Brantford will play host to Brantford Pride. There will be 75 vendors, a community barbecue, entertainment, and a pet parade at 2 p.m. Visitors can come and enjoy a day filled with everything queer and trans on Saturday, June 20th, starting at noon. Also coming up during the Father's Day weekend is Cambridge Celebration of the Arts. This year, the celebration will be expanding to a two-day festival. On June 19th and 20th, there will be performing stages in Civic and Market Square, a literary stage inside the historic Galt City Hall, and a visual art gallery on display throughout the main floor of City Hall.
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1: Happy Wednesday, it's Anna. You're listening to Light 92. Thanks for having me on. Just wanted to let you know, if you do enjoy camping, that Ontario Parks is adding 67 new campsites, and they will be at Killarney, McGregor Point, and Driftwood Provincial Parks. So the expansion will create about 5,000 additional camping nights for the season, which is so good because campsites actually go really

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1: Harry Styles and his smash hit Watermelon Sugar on Light 92. It's Anna. I do have a Lotto 649 voucher up for grabs. 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Just got to listen for the OLG sound effect. 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
12: 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Also coming up during the Father's Day weekend is Cambridge Celebration of the Arts. This year, the celebration will be expanding to a two-day festival. On June 19th and 20th, there will be performing stages in Civic and Market Square, a literary stage inside the historic Galt City Hall, and a visual art gallery on display throughout the main floor of City Hall.
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13: Wish I could call you last night, try to make sure you're all right. I hate to know you feel alone. I found this picture on my phone, 5 hours so long. I wish you were back from Boston. I'm alone learning those lessons.

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2: Hi.
1: Hi, what's your name?
2: I'm Christine.
1: Hi, Christine. Anna, nice to chat with you.
2: Nice to chat with you.
1: Well, you're caller number 9.
2: No way.
1: Yes way.
2: Oh, awesome.
1: Woohoo! Yes. So you just picked up a Lotto 649 voucher, and right now, the Lotto Gold Ball jackpot is at 10 million bucks.
2: Okay, sounds good.
1: How would you spend it if you won the 10 mil?
2: I'd get a really, really, really nice apartment.
1: Yes, girl. You treat yourself. You get whatever you want. It's yours. It's your money.
2: Darn right.
1: Yes, right. I love it. All right. My fingers are crossed for you.
2: Thank you.
1: Oh, you're welcome. Have the best day.
2: You too. Bye now.
1: Bye.

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Reno Rider, what I wouldn't do on Light 92. It's Anna. I just wanted to remind you that Bryan Adams and Wyclef Jean will headline tonight's FIFA Countdown Concert. It's happening at Fort York in the Bentway in Toronto. 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And the event will actually take place at the same time as concerts in Mexico City and Los Angeles. Of course, all in support of the FIFA World Cup, which officially kicks off tomorrow.

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1: Greetings. 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
1: Good afternoon. Big problems in the Niagara-bound QEW at Nikola Tesla. The four right lanes are blocked for a collision. Delays from North Shore, westbound QEW, filling in through Oakville and Burlington. And then troubles on the eastbound 401 at the Guelph Line. Vehicle fire cleanup in the two right lanes. 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Details online. I'm Jennifer Young. That's a look at Light 92 area traffic.
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15: 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Also coming up during the Father's Day weekend is Cambridge Celebration of the Arts. This year, the celebration will be expanding to a two-day festival. On June 19th and 20th, there will be performing stages in Civic and Market Square, a literary stage inside the historic Galt City Hall, and a visual art gallery on display throughout the main floor of City Hall.
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Give us your name and your birthday, and we'll give you a shout out. You can do this for others as well. Just make sure we get their name and their birthday. We'll shout them out too. And every Friday, somebody wins a pretty cool prize just for having a birthday that week. Happy birthday to Melissa Juvia of Mississauga. We got that name right. And is celebrating today. You share your birthday today with model actress Kate Upton, 34. She was in Tower Heist. I forgot about that. That was a pretty cool movie. Sweet Dreams and The Layover. Actress Lily Sobieski, 43. She was in Eyes Wide Shut, Deep Impact, Never Been Kissed. Former skater, now commentator Tara Lipinski is 44. And Elizabeth Hurley, 61 years young today, actress, model, of course, Austin Powers. She was in The Royals, Gossip Girl. Some great memories, a great actress. And happy birthday to reggae star Maxi Priest. 65 years young today. If it's your birthday, happy birthday to you. Join the club at light92.ca. We'll give you a shout out. You could be one of our weekly winners.

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Katy Perry and last Friday night on Light, and this Friday night she will be the headliner for the FIFA kickoff from L.A. It's going to be a big day on Friday for music. We've got Michael Bublé, Alanis Morissette, Alessia Cara kicking off the first game in Toronto on Friday, and then Friday evening, Katy Perry, and in Mexico tomorrow, it'll be Shakira kicking things off. And speaking of kicking things off, the countdown concert in Toronto tonight for FIFA World Cup Soccer is Bryan Adams and the Beaches. Lots going on, and the soccer hasn't even started yet.

0: 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The No Repeat-A-Tron 2000 is malfunctioning.
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4: Big problem still Niagara bound on the QEW at Nikola Tesla. Crash cleanup blocks the four right lanes. Heavy delays from North Shore. West 403 delays heading in towards Hamilton off the QEW. Eastbound 401 at the Guelph line. Vehicle fire cleanup. The two right lanes are also blocked by the emergency crews. Auto Shack now at participating Rona Plus. 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I'm Jennifer Young. That's a look at Light 92 area traffic.
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1: Troubles remain on the eastbound 401 approaching Highway 25. Vehicle fire cleanup. The right lane is blocked. It is jammed from Highway 6 north. Westbound is slowing to take a peek as well. Into Hamilton, you'll find the Niagara-bound QEW at Nikola Tesla. Problems there have cleared, but really heavy delays still coming up the QEW from 3rd Line. The FIFA Countdown Concert is here, a linked multi-city event on June 10th in Toronto, Los Angeles, and Mexico City. Get tickets at torontofwc26.ca. I'm Jennifer Young. That's a look at Light 92 area traffic.
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10: 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This year, the celebration will be expanding to a two-day festival. On June 19th and 20th, there will be performing stages in Civic and Market Square, a literary stage inside the historic Galt City Hall, and a visual art gallery on display throughout the main floor of City Hall.
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Looking outside right now, we got a chance for a shower and a thunderstorm before the morning and a low of 22 overnight. Tomorrow, chance for showers and thunderstorms, a high of 30, feeling like 40 with Humidex tomorrow. Chance for shower and a thunderstorm tomorrow night and 21 the low. Good chance for showers on Friday and 27. Right now, 28 degrees. Yeah, summertime. 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

0: 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Traffic check.
1: Problems on the eastbound QEW near Burloak. Volume delays as well on the westbound side of the QEW from Oakville into Burlington onto the 403 heading into Hamilton. Eastbound 401 still jammed from 6 North to approaching Highway 25. Vehicle fire cleanup in the right lane. 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I'm Jennifer Young. That's a look at Light 92 area traffic.
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1: All right, is it 5 o'clock already? 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The Quitting Time Quiz has 5 questions. 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

0: 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Hi.
1: Hi, it's Monica. I hope it's the last question.
0: Oh. No, Monica, you're caller number 5, and we're starting with you.
1: Oh, okay.
0: So you go 5 for 5. I know you can do it.
1: All right. We'll try.
0: Okay. Are you ready for question number 1?
1: I am.
0: Okay. In the TV show Friends, which character famously says, "How you doing?"
1: Is it Jennifer Aniston? That's the only one I know.
0: Oh, no. But thank you for calling.
1: I never watched that program.
0: Oh, dear. Well, try again. Thanks, Monica.
1: All right. See you tomorrow.
0: Bye. Hi, Late 92.
2: Hi, how are you?
0: Good. How are you?
2: Not bad.
0: Who's this?
2: Pizza Heeg.
0: Hey, well, thank you for joining us. Now, let's see here. I've got question number 1 we're still on. In the TV show Friends, which character famously says, "How you doing?"
2: That would be Joey Tribbiani.
0: Hey, wow. First and last name. Love it. All right, we're on to number 2 already. Before going solo, Beyoncé was part of what R&B group?
2: Oh, I know this. But I can't think of it.
0: Oh, thank you for playing.
2: Yeah, bye.
0: Bye. Oh, well, hey, next person, we pick up right there. So if you think you know the answer to that question, and then a couple more, you'll be our big winner today. Give us a call, 519-759-4212 for Quitting Time Quiz on Light 92.

0: 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Hi.
1: Hi, good afternoon, Dave. It's Jesse calling for the Roxette tickets.
0: Hey, Jesse. Well, I love the confidence, and let's just get to it, shall we?
1: Sure, sounds great.
0: All right, we're on question number two already. Before going solo, Beyonce was part of what R&B group?
1: Destiny's Child.
0: Hey, hey. All right. Yes, you got it. Okay, let's go to number three already. What is the name of the rabbit in Looney Tunes?
1: A Bugs Bunny.
0: Okay, we're moving on, Jesse. Number four, how many points do you get for a touchdown in football?
1: Seven.
0: Oh, sorry. You were on a roll there. Thank you for calling.
1: Okay, thanks.
0: Bye. Highlight 92.
2: Hi, I'd like to take a go at Quitting Time.
0: All right, well, let's do it. And we're on question number four already. Here we go. How many points do you get for a touchdown in football?
2: Six.
0: Hey, hey, all right. I love it. What's your name?
2: My name's Jenny.
0: Jenny, well, you got one more question and you win the tickets. Are you ready?
2: Yes.
0: Okay. Palm frites is the French term for what popular North American side dish?
2: French fries.
0: Hey! You got it. You're our big winner today.
2: Amazing. Thank you.
0: You're welcome. You just won a pair of tickets to see Roxette's 40th anniversary tour with special guests Taylor Dayne and Nick Lowe in the Los Straitjackets. RBC Amphitheater, Friday, September 11th.
2: Perfect.
0: Oh, congratulations. Yeah. See, that's how it's done. Give me a call tomorrow. We'll do it again. It's the Quitting Time Quiz. Got five questions for you every weekday at 5, and you could be our next big winner.
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Congrats to our Quitting Time quiz winner today, Jenny. She knew the answers. Big winner today. Now, here's how you can prepare for tomorrow's game. You really got to get inside my head because, and I don't recommend that, but I don't even know what the questions are for tomorrow. So good luck. Yeah.

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2: Toronto bound on the QEW at Burloke. There is a crash. The HOV lane is now blocked. Delays from Walker's Line. West QEW, some slowdowns from Oakville into Burlington, even under the 403 heading in towards Hamilton. North Shore, west of the QEW, reports of a collision. And in Hamilton on Garth, just north of Mohawk Road, a crash. The FIFA Countdown Concert is here, a linked multi-city event on June 10th in Toronto and Los Angeles and Mexico City. 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I'm Jennifer Young. That's a look at Light 92. Area traffic.
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Ben on Light 92. We've got a hot summery day underway, and more of that to come, by the way. Tomorrow's going to be very warm, 30 degrees before the Humidex, feeling like 40 tomorrow. Between now and then, we've got a chance for thunderstorms this evening and overnight, and a mild low, 22 overnight tomorrow. Thunderstorms possible, showers here and there, and a high of 30 tomorrow night, chance for showers and thunderstorms, a low of 21, and then Friday, chance for showers and 27, but hey, it's Friday. We'll be getting into the weekend by then, and looking forward to that. Another hot one today. It's 28 right now, and thanks for the traffic tips as well, and we'll check in with Jennifer Young. Looks like the QEW Fort Erie bound in Burlington, right around the Guelph line. Problem there, backing things up all the way to well past Burl Oak, so give yourself some extra time through there. We'll keep our eyes on the road for you. Hey, J-Lo's got a new show on Netflix, number one in Canada. Now, the ratings were 50-50, but a lot of people watched it last weekend. Might have to check it out.

0: 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Traffic check.
1: Heavy volume delays on the East 401 still through Highway 25. Vehicle fire cleanup in the right lane. Westbound on the 403. Some delays off the QEW towards Main Street. Not aware of any trouble spots, though, all the way out towards Brantford, even Highway 24. Lightly traveled between Cambridge and Brantford. 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I'm Jennifer Young. That's a look at Light 92 area traffic.
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1: Still troubles remain on the eastbound 401 near the Guelph line. It's a long-standing vehicle fire cleanup, so delays on the approach to 6 South now. Westbound is heavy from James Snow Parkway. Westbound QEW, seeing gaps of improvement in through Oakville, but into Burlington, it's still on the slow side towards Brant and up and over the Burlington Skyway Bridge. Westbound on the 403 past Waterdown Road had reports of a stalled vehicle. When kids play, they win. 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I'm Jennifer Young. That's a look at Light 92 area traffic.
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Sean Desmond, Jamie Fine, Bonnie and Light 92. Dave Creelman here. Basketball tonight. You got the Knicks and the Spurs. Tomorrow, CFL action. Ty Cats are in Winnipeg and Argonauts are in Montreal. Lots going on. There's so much to see. If you're into sports, this is the time of year. We've got FIFA soccer starting. You've got basketball, hockey, football, tennis, golf, you name it. There's something to watch and do and, of course, play because it's nice out now and you can actually go out and participate. And actually play a sport instead of just sitting watching. See, I'm talking to myself now. I'm trying to,

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2: Heavy going still on the eastbound 401 trying to get in towards Milton. Problems past the Guelph line. Lane still blocked with a crash. Delays beyond 6 South. Westbound traffic is busy. James Snow Parkway through towards Highway 25 and then off and on. Delays towards 6 South as well. Westbound on the 403 into Hamilton. It's improved. Delays mainly on the approach towards Main Street. The FIFA Countdown Concert is here. 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I'm Jennifer Young. That's a look at Light 92 area traffic.
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0: The sunny days are here. 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

Sugar Jones, Light 92. Dave Grillman here with a warm night ahead, a low of 22 overnight with showers and thunderstorms possible. More of the same on deck for tomorrow with a high of 30. And that is before the Humidex feeling like 40 tomorrow. Stay cool. We're at 28 still. Still slow, 401 both directions between Milton and Guelph line. And it looks like it's starting to ease up. And then we have still slow through Burlington, the QEW, and that is Fort Erie bound between basically Burloak and Guelph line. So things are starting to lighten up, but yeah, still slow moving through there. Have a great night. We'll see you right here tomorrow afternoon. Yeah.

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8: 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You worked hard all week. 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The best of the 80s, 90s, and now. 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